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I'm slowly drifting, drifting away. 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

0: De største hitsene og de største stjernene alltid på Energy. Make some noise in here. Og i radioappen. The home of everything hit music.
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6: 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It's Beyonce.
7: What's going on, guys? This is Post Malone.
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0: Energy er flere hits, mer musikk.
1: Hit music only.

And I traveled around the world, think where you living at now. I heard you moved to Austin, got an apartment and settled down. And every once in a while, I start texting, write a paragraph, but then I delete the message. Think about you like a pastime, I could cry you

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2: 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Og energy. Og i radioappen.
3: Hey, this is Tate McRae.
4: This is The Weeknd.
5: What's up? This is Sabrina Carpenter.
0: This is energy.

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I've been out of shape, thinking out the box. 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I blasted off the planet, rock to cause catastrophe, and it matters more because I had it. Now I had I thought about wreaking havoc on an opposition. 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I'm automatic quarterback. 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

0: Let's go. De største hitsene og de største stjernene alltid på Energy. Make some noise in here. Og i radioappen. The home of everything hit music. This is Energy.
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5: 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It's Beyonce.
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3: 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This